I want you, I need you, oh God. 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
1: 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I got that devilish flow, rock and roll, no halo. We party rock. Yeah, that's the crew that I'm repping on a rise to the top. No Led and our Zeppelin.

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3: 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Let me hear your flow.